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They started talking to the picture on the wall. Hanging there, John, it's getting a little lonely. All this empty room is watching the hours tick by. Please, I know you. 哦，错，错了，没有那么多素材。

0: Yes, it is.
1: I think I'll never go back to this word. Maroon. 他错了。这算前面我是对的啊，对不对啊？前面是对的。Elsa。

0: 这个有点像水印呢、啊、如果有人认识他的话。
1: Honestly, I don't have much else going on right now.
2: 我在这个湖上度过了此余生。 Ritus， 谢谢铁匠老婆，谢谢大家的饭卡和荧光病病病，毫无意义的卖萌。
3: The one with the horns is back.
2: 这么就是
3: What does he want now? In Kawuntaki
2: What are you talking about? 打不打？不打我走。
3: I hate that guy.
4: He will be back.
3: 哦 no, the boat isn't here. It's still back at the other side of the lake.
4: Then we go back the way we came. The lift.
2: 等一下，不是要我去？
3: We really gotta go back down here again?
4: Do you see any other way?
3: No.
4: Then.
2: 哎，真不是一个好父亲。哎，这个骚ID，谢谢你的伯爵，但是你的这个 ID 我不认同哈。谢谢 Sonito 的两个飞机。

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1: Do you remember the answer?
2: Yeah, yeah,
0: yeah, yeah.只要写对了。
3: Boy, read this, boy.What's that say?
2: The only time you want to talk to me is when you need
1: to. Do you want to tell me something?
2: I said, the only time you care to talk to me is when you need me to translate for you. If mom was here...
1: If your mother was still alive, we would not be here at all. Atreus.
2: Forget it.
1: Fine.
0: 跟儿子的感情出现了裂痕。也是很正常。这么教儿子，肯定教不好。也快要老家的三个发财，四个水波吓坏了。

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1: So，
0: 谢谢 E S C N 卡卡的。
1: 我是挪威。
0: 谢谢扫地僧阿乌的飞机。
1: You know.
2: No, she was not there.
1: Not like you would even care if she was.
3: Mind your tongue, boy. Until our journey is over, one of us must remain focused. Do not mistake my silence for lack of grief. Mourn how you wish. Leave me to my own.
0: 海岸线的超大玩笑，我觉得海岸线超多玩笑，超多鱼丸，你怕不是个赌神呢？
1: I didn't realize.
0: No.
3: Why would you? You do not know my ways.I know it has not been easy. In the light, I felt only moments pass. If that is of some comfort to you.
1: That's good to know. Really?
0: So,
1: should we go back to Midgard? Face the Black Breath? Or do you think there's more to see in this realm?
0: 现在两个超大玩星，
1: Father, you ever know anyone else who heard voices?
3: I knew desperate men at sea when our supplies ran dry, would quench their thirst by drinking seawater. They swore the sirens, evil creatures singing to them from nearby islands, were in fact their wives and daughters calling them home.They endangered the crew, steering us toward the reefs.
1: How did you fix them?
3: We threw them overboard.
1: Oh. Well, good thing I didn't drink any seawater. Right?
3: Yes, it is.
0: 是这儿吗？这怎么上去了？这是要打怪啊？那怎么上去了？